0: 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Welcome to the paradise.
1: Fórmula J.

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Free, ball's free.

0: Esa música que no te quieres perder, esos libros que quieres tener siempre cerca y esas películas que no quieres olvidar, las tienes en el trastero.
1: Hey, dance floor, you think about New York, Mojo Club, you think about Hamburg, Mojo Club, you think about France, Paris, Mojo Club. Oh, I can imagine in Australia, Mojo Club. This is not an advertisement, this is a reality. Where jazz took it, where jazz brings it, when jazz comes in, oh, you know what I mean, it's a melting pot.

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0: for you, Spinner. Can I name this after you've come? Is it all right? I mean, it doesn't have to be suggestive if you don't think that way. You know what I mean? It doesn't have to be so. There's nothing suggestive about the whole album.
1: Are you going to give this album to your pastor?
0: No, I mean, it really doesn't, man. And it'll be nice, and at the same time, I'll have an original out of it where that'll be doing another standard. See what I mean? That's nice, though, because it really is after you've gone. But I mean, it's a nice twist.
1: Yeah.
0: How about you after gone?
1: You must have gone far out if you're going to go.